And a game of chance, dear an idol, and fortunes were doing right. 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He raised me, I raised him. 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Didn't raise the bet. I said, ace is full, high bow. She said, okay, in a minute, okay. But right now I just got.

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1: We'll meet again. Don't know where, don't know when, but I know we'll meet again.

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